0: Okay.
1: Believe me, that is the wickedest sound I play, and it gives the new celebrity.

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3: Hi, this is Swedish House Mafia Nicky Lee, and you're listening to our new single, Happiness Is So Sad.

Yeah, you know what? It's like I'm 17 again. Peach fuzz on my face. Looking on the case, trying to find a hella taste. Oh my God, I'm on the chase. Chevy, it's getting kind of heavy. Relevant, selling it, dipping away. Time keeps slipping away.

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1: Miss Jimmy wanna see everybody a move. Dance all, you know, that a man coming at you. We just want to pick up QTB. Bob Sinclair, it's a dance thing, you see me? So why just

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Please do not be alarmed. Remain calm. Do not attempt to leave the dance floor. The DJ booth is conducting a troubleshoot test of the entire system. Somehow, while the party was in progress, an unidentified frequency has been existing in the system for some time.

Selects a life done, heartbeat done, everything done, sound crash done, argument done from my team. Sound boy, run. Yo.